0: Hey les clubbers, Millennium c'est votre radio. 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
1: Queens don't belong in the sky. Captured by magic in a tower of ice. 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

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I don't understand why she's burning me to hold on to this. I know this is something I gotta do, but that don't mean I want to. What I'm trying to say is that I love you. I feel like this is coming to an end.

So when it's black, this insomniac, take an original tack. Keep the beast in my nature under ceaseless attack. I get no sleep, I can't get no sleep.